classic rock at night. Heavy fuel. Cheaper fuel these days as gas prices are a little lower. Still high, though, aren't they, by any standard? We're all in this together. Sam Roberts and Brother Down after Refugee. Tom Petty and the Heartbreakers. It's classic rock at night.

0: Classic Rock at Night, Sam Roberts and Brother Down. Nikki Sixx of Motley Crue says they definitely do use backing tracks when they play live. You know, a lot of bands do that. You know, instead of bringing a keyboard player on the road, they'll just put the backing tracks of the keyboard or piano or guitar and just kind of fill things in. Nikki says they do it for things they can't do themselves, like orchestras. That makes sense. But they do play live, he says, 100% of the time. And they are a Motley Crue, no doubt. Have you seen The Dirt yet? That's the movie about the making of Motley Crue. Suggest it. Crank it up and enjoy that one. We're going to crank up STP for you. We have ZZ Top on the way, and Pink Floyd is around the corner.
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5: 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Niagara three-day weather.
6: Partly cloudy tonight. A chance of showers with the risk of a thunderstorm. Fog patches developing. A low of 20. Saturday, mix of sun and cloud. A chance of showers and the risk of a thunderstorm. A high of 28. Humidex 37. Sunday, sunny with a high of 27. And Monday, cloudy. A chance of showers and a high of 27.
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0: 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Mornings with Darlene and Brian. 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
1: Hope you're having a great weekend. Coming up on Monday, it's National Lazy Day and also National Spoil Your Dog Day. Come on, dog owners. I want to know the crazy things that you do for your pet pooch. My mother used to make a full pizza for our dog back in the day. We'll give you a chance to win with five things you need to know, the return of Darlene from vacation, and we'll keep you up to date with Niagara's local news, traffic, and weather.
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Just got paid in ZZ Top. They had to cancel Wednesday's show. Let's hope they got paid. They were supposed to play the Hollywood Bowl, but they had to cancel due to insurmountable obstacles. It's not easy to break into Hollywood, even for ZZ Top. Chili Peppers after Billy Idol, it's White Wedding. 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

0: 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Would you feel kind of discarded? Kind of? Yeah, 30% say, nah, I don't want to be traded. 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

0: Classic Rock at Night, Tweeter and the Monkey Man. There's the Headstones. Happy Friday. It's Rob with you. The Passionate Eye on CBC is going to return on September 23rd, which is my birthday, incidentally. They're going to run a documentary called Neil Peart, No One's Disciple. It is a Rush drummer documentary. He passed in January of 2020. Now, this is going to feature some archival footage, stuff you maybe have never seen, intimate reflections with Neil, and the extraordinary live performances of Rush through the years. It's called Neil Peart, No One's Disciple. Catch it September 23rd on The Passionate Eye, CBC.
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7: 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Niagara three-day weather.
8: Partly cloudy tonight. A chance of showers with the risk of a thunderstorm. Fog patches developing. A low of 20. Saturday, mix of sun and cloud. A chance of showers and the risk of a thunderstorm. A high of 28. Humidex 37. Sunday, sunny with a high of 27. And Monday, cloudy. A chance of showers and a high of 27.
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0: 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Mornings with Darlene and Brian. Two local voices you know and love.
1: Hope you're having a great weekend. Coming up on Monday, it's National Lazy Day and also National Spoil Your Dog Day. Come on, dog owners. I want to know the crazy things that you do for your pet pooch. My mother used to make a full pizza for our dog back in the day. We'll give you a chance to win with five things you need to know, the return of Darlene from vacation, and we'll keep you up to date with Niagara's local news, traffic, and weather.
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Let's assume you don't win the lottery over the weekend and you got to go back to work on Monday morning. 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

0: Classic rock at night, that is the Killers, and somebody told me that Home Depot is skipping ahead. Yeah, you know how they always get their decorations out early? Well, they're skipping right past Halloween, and they put their Christmas decorations up in some Home Depot stores. Now, I know you like to live in forward motion, but we're trying to live right now. And right now, Rush are on stage in Toronto. We've got them after this.
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0: 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Niagara three-day weather.
14: Partly cloudy tonight. A chance of showers with the risk of a thunderstorm. Fog patches developing. A low of 20. Saturday, mix of sun and cloud. A chance of showers and the risk of a thunderstorm. A high of 28. Humidex 37. Sunday, sunny with a high of 27. And Monday, cloudy. A chance of showers and a high of 27.
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1: Hope you're having a great weekend. Coming up on Monday, it's National Lazy Day and also National Spoil Your Dog Day. Come on, dog owners. I want to know the crazy things that you do for your pet pooch. My mother used to make a full pizza for our dog back in the day. We'll give you a chance to win with five things you need to know, the return of Darlene from vacation, and we'll keep you up to date with Niagara's local news, traffic, and weather.
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0: 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Niagara 3-day weather.
5: Partly cloudy tonight, a chance of showers with the risk of a thunderstorm. Fog patches developing, a low of 20. Saturday, mix of sun and cloud, a chance of showers and the risk of a thunderstorm. A high of 28, Humidex 37. Sunday, sunny with a high of 27. And Monday, cloudy, a chance of showers and a high of 27.
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0: 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Mornings with Darlene and Brian. 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
1: Hope you're having a great weekend. Coming up on Monday, it's National Lazy Day and also National Spoil Your Dog Day. Come on, dog owners. I want to know the crazy things that you do for your pet pooch. My mother used to make a full pizza for our dog back in the day. We'll give you a chance to win with five things you need to know, the return of Darlene from vacation, and we'll keep you up to date with Niagara's local news, traffic, and weather.
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0: Hi, it's York Bellsmith. Join me this Sunday on the Classic Brunch. It's Abbey Road and Beyond, the summer of 1969. We'll celebrate the week the Beatles created their legendary Abbey Road album cover and play the songs that defined an unforgettable summer. And we'll have Classic Brunch trivia. How many photos did photographer Lane McMillan take before capturing the iconic Abbey Road cover shot? 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

said, are you gonna be my girl? It's 1, 2, 3, take my hand and come with me, because you look so fine that I really wanna make you mine. I said, you look so fine that I really wanna make you mine. Come on and get your kicks. Now you don't need

0: it's York Bellsmith. Join me this Sunday on the Classic Brunch. It's Abbey Road and Beyond, the summer of 1969. We'll celebrate the week the Beatles created their legendary Abbey Road album cover and play the songs that defined an unforgettable summer. And we'll have Classic Brunch trivia. How many photos did photographer Lane McMillan take before capturing the iconic Abbey Road cover shot? 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

0: 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Join me this Sunday on the Classic Brunch. It's Abbey Road and Beyond, the summer of 1969. 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And we'll have Classic Brunch trivia. How many photos did photographer Lane McMillan take before capturing the iconic Abbey Road cover shot? 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

0: Hi, it's York Bellsmith. Join me this Sunday on the Classic Brunch. It's Abbey Road and Beyond, the summer of 1969. 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

0: 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Now reward yourself with the best of Giant Mornings with Darlene and Brian. It's like leftovers, but somehow still fresh. 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
1: Well, there was some good news after a tiny chihuahua named Flag may have helped save his owner's life after repeatedly pawing at the underside of her arm for years. Now, the owner finally thought, this is a bit strange. I better go and get checked out. And a good thing, too, because she was diagnosed with an aggressive form of breast cancer. Now, luckily, the owner is now cancer-free. And the owner says that the dog's unusual behavior prompted her to go and get checked out. And it stopped as soon as she had her first round of chemotherapy. So, yeah, watch your dogs. Watch your pets, especially if they paw away at you. I know my dog paws away at me, but it's usually with a toy in his mouth. And he's not detecting any disease. He's basically saying, get up off your lazy rear end and play tug of war with me. Now, speaking of cancer, Darlene is a former breast cancer survivor. She went through it. She went through chemotherapy. She's looking good right now and feeling good. And that's why she is going to be leading her team, Giant Knockers, once again at the Terry Fox Run in St. Catharines, Lakeside Park, I believe September the 20th. The Sunday, September 20th is when it's happening. And since we're putting together a team, we want to know if you want to join our team. 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So far, we're in the early stages. We've got $525, and so whatever you can give to help cancer research, and remember, all the money that's gathered in Niagara stays here in the region. So there's some good news there. So whatever you can give, whatever amount, it would certainly be appreciated. Anybody who's gone through this dreadful disease knows what I'm talking about. And if you know someone who's gone through it, and we all do, you know what I'm talking about as well. So whatever you can give, once again, more information, go to giantfm.com. 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

0: burns calories. 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
1: Now, as it turns out, I didn't know this, but when people ask some stupid questions, and let's face it, we've all been guilty of asking a dumb question once or twice, right? There's actually some people on social media who have gone, oh my gosh, I can't believe someone asked me that, and I'm going to send it to this group that puts together some of the dumbest questions. So, they have come up with some of the funniest questions people have asked so far in 2026. For example, someone asked a below-knee amputee, hey, how long until your leg grows back? I kid you not. Okay, I kid you not. Someone asked that. A fishing captain on a boat in the ocean was asked, what elevation are we at? I'm kind of guessing sea level, maybe. Someone asked, how do you think they get the mashed potato inside the French fry? Oh, brother. This is one of my favorites, though. A girl learning to drive asked her instructor, if you really have to check your blind spot every time you change lanes, I mean, do we really have to do that? Can't I just put on my indicator and move into the next lane and the person who's in there already, you know, let it be their problem? So that's what they asked the driving instructor. I hope the instructor passed her eventually after finally putting it through her head. A person used voice command to set the temperature in their car. A friend in the passenger seat was amazed and asked, was that for indoors or outdoors? Yeah, I wish it was outdoors. I wouldn't mind setting the temperature at about 26 the whole time. And finally, this had to be one of my favorites. A person asked, hey, listen, if you're a vegetarian, can you eat animal crackers? So there you go, some of the dumb questions. I didn't have a dumb question, but I did have a dumb answer. My wife, unbeknownst to me, and the fact that my phone I couldn't find, was trying to get a hold of me all day the one time. So when she got home, she was like, is everything okay? I've been trying to get hold of you all day. And I don't know if I just woke up or whatever, but I just looked at her and said, oh, sorry about that. Did you manage to get hold of me?
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1: Good morning, I'm Alyssa Brush. Here are your top stories from across Canada and around the world. Ontario Premier Doug Ford is asking Prime Minister Mark Carney to extend the federal fuel tax suspension beyond its Labor Day expiry, or make it permanent. The temporary measure saves drivers 10 cents per liter on gasoline and 4 cents on diesel. Ford wants the break continued until January 2027, citing Ontario's decision to permanently reduce its own gas tax. The U.S. job market took a surprise step back in July. New figures show the American economy lost 23,000 jobs, while economists had expected a gain of about 95,000. The unemployment rate dipped slightly to 4.1%, but only because more people left the workforce. Wage growth also slowed to its weakest pace in 5 years. In comparison, the Canadian job market has added 181 jobs since April of this year. Canada is considering several concessions to resolve its latest trade dispute with the United States. Sources say Ottawa could lift bans of American alcohol, change dairy import rules, and remove retaliatory tariffs on U.S. vehicles. Canada is seeking the removal of new 50% U.S. tariffs, along with relief from duties on steel, aluminum, lumber, and autos. Construction of President Donald Trump's proposed $400 million White House ballroom has been ordered to stop. A federal appeals court upheld an injunction sought by the National Trust for Historic Preservation. The group sued after the administration demolished the East Wing to make way for the project. Trump says he plans to take the case to the Supreme Court. In sports, the Toronto Blue Jays edged Philadelphia 5-4. They continue their series this afternoon. In football, Ottawa still remains without a win this season as they lost to Saskatchewan 42-20 last night. Today, Edmonton takes on Montreal and Hamilton is in BC to face the Lions. You can find all your local news at our website. Your 3-day weather is next.
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1: A Wisconsin guy named Ernie came to the rescue for a Detroit rock band called the Autumn Kings. The band were driving down a rural highway following a performance at Rockfest in Wisconsin when their van broke down. So they called the mechanics, you know, hey, we need this fixed, you know, because we got our gigs to do. But unfortunately, they were told, yeah, you know what, it's going to need at least 2 days of engine repairs. So they're thinking, what in the world can we do? They've only got 10 hours to make their next gig in Michigan. So this guy, Ernie, pulls up in his pickup truck. He hears about their story. What does he do? He gives them the truck. Yeah, he doesn't drive them to the event and keep the truck. He gives them the truck so that the band could drive over 800 kilometers to their next gig in Michigan. And not only that, but he said, you know what? If it's only going to take you a few more days to finish out the tour, just keep the truck. Get it back to me when you're done. And that's exactly what they did. And it turned out they drove thousands of kilometers before the tour was done. But Ernie, just give him the truck. Just give him the keys, and that was it. A lot of people are calling it an unbelievable act of kindness. It was certainly kind of taking your chances there, but obviously the dude's a rock fan and just wanted to help out, and that's the facts.
2: 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It's Abbey Road and Beyond, the summer of 1969. 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
5: Today we'll have a mix of sun and clouds with possible showers. Risk of thunderstorms with a high of 28, feeling more like 36. Tonight, possible showers with a low of 14. Tomorrow, we can expect some sunshine with a high of 28. And Monday, cloudy with a chance of showers, high of 27.
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0: You could be doing chores, or you could listen to the best of Giant Mornings with Darlene and Brian. 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
1: Remember a number of years ago, Oprah Winfrey, she gave away, what was it, like a free vehicles to her audience? You know, saying, you know, you get a car, and you get a car, and you get a car, and everybody was talking about it ever since. Well, I think somebody has completely taken that over. Zac Brown of the Zac Brown Band played at Fenway Park in Boston on Sunday night. 37,000 fans showed up. So what did he do? He gave every single one of them a free cruise for two on Margaritaville at Sea's new Beachcomber ship. 37,000 fans received this cruise for two, making it the biggest audience giveaway in live entertainment history. Now, I don't know how this is going to work out for him, but one person said it looks like he'll be on the hook for paying it, and if that's the case, it's worth $40 million. Now, I'm sure he's got something worked up with, I don't know, the cruise line or something, but again, it's $40 million worth of tickets that he gave away.
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2: Some sad news to pass along. A well-known, dedicated broadcaster has died at the age of 92. A lot of us knew him when we tuned into the CTV News. Lloyd Robertson passed away. The Stratford, Ontario native, once again, was 92 years young. And if you're not familiar with Lloyd, boy, that voice, he could calm you down with just the soothingness, if you will, and his authoritative delivery.
3: Thank you 1,000 times over for all of your touching messages, some that speak of watching through the generations. There is the woman from Ontario who tells me that as a student, our familiar opening music would take her from studying at 11 o'clock to join with her parents for the newscast and discuss the events of the day. She now does the same with her own children. Without her and people like her, I would not have been around for so very long.
2: Lloyd Robertson, I had the pleasure of meeting him when I was just a 19-year-old in broadcasting college at Humber in Toronto. And at the time, what we students had to do, and maybe they still do it today, you had to go and talk to some of the up-and-coming radio announcers, the veteran radio announcers, TV broadcasters. And I was interested in Lloyd Robertson. I always thought his authoritative style was just something that I really liked. He and Peter Mansbridge also had that. So when I spoke to him, I remember him telling me that if you want to be successful, your opinion doesn't matter when it comes to these serious issues. You would never know where his political leanings were. And he said that's the way it should be with news announcers. Just deliver the news, but don't give your opinion unless you're doing an opinionated talk show or something like that. And I've always remembered that. And then I asked him, what was the toughest thing he ever had to do during his broadcasting career? And he said it was ride a horse, because he was chosen to be, what would they call it, the grand leader, the parade marshal, if you will, of the Calgary Stampede. And he had never ridden a horse before, so he had to go and get horseback riding lessons back in the Stratford area. And then when he was successful at that, he went out to Calgary and was a big part of that year's Calgary Stampede.
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Good morning, I'm Alyssa Brush. Here are your top stories from across Canada and around the world. Canada is considering several concessions to resolve its latest trade dispute with the United States. Sources say Ottawa could lift bans on American alcohol, change dairy import rules, and remove retaliatory tariffs on U.S. vehicles. Canada is seeking the removal of new 50% U.S. tariffs, along with relief from duties on steel, aluminum, lumber, and autos. Ontario Premier Doug Ford is asking Prime Minister Mark Carney to extend the federal fuel tax suspension beyond its Labor Day expiry, or make it permanent. The temporary measure saves drivers 10 cents per liter on gasoline and 4 cents on diesel. Ford wants the break continued until January 2027, citing Ontario's decision to permanently reduce its own gas tax. Statistics Canada says Canada added 75,000 jobs in July, with the unemployment rate dropping at 6.4%. Ontario recorded the largest gain, adding 52,000 jobs, mainly in professional, scientific, and technical services. BC added 18,000. The agency says employment has increased for three straight months, with 181,000 jobs added.

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0: Today we'll have a mix of sun and clouds with possible showers. Risk of thunderstorms with a high of 28, feeling more like 36. Tonight, possible showers with a low of 14. Tomorrow we can expect some sunshine with a high of 28. And Monday, cloudy with a chance of showers, high of 27.
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out, old jeans on. 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
1: I've been talking in the past about some people who've gotten to the record books, the Guinness record books. There was one guy in Idaho the other day who got into the books because he managed to clear the game board of hungry, hungry hippos faster than anybody else when he enlisted the help of his family. And it's like, okay, you're in the record books, you know, that's fine, but you know, I like someone who where you say, wow, now that is a record. And I think we've got a winner right here. There's a 97-year-old woman in England. She's broken her own Guinness World Record as the oldest female what? What do you think it is? Would it be like knitting a scarf or crocheting, you know, a blanket or something like that? No, no. She's the oldest female wing walker. Yeah, her name is Betty Bromage. She completed her sixth wing-walking flight, and she does it on a biplane. So there she is, strapped in. Now, by the way, if you're thinking, oh, yeah, she's probably done this for a while, you know, so she's really used to it. She took up the challenge when she was 87 years old because she said she wanted to add a little excitement into her life. I would have thought, okay, maybe mixing your drinks or something might be exciting, but 87, that's when she started, but she's 97 and she is still wing walking. You know, with all due respect to her, you would think at 97 that she would just blow off that wing, right? But nope, she is in pretty good condition and she strapped in it pretty good. So 97-year-old English woman and a wing walker. And I complain when it gets a little too breezy here in the studio.
2: 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It's Abbey Road and Beyond, the summer of 1969. 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And we'll have Classic Brunch trivia. How many photos did photographer Lane McMillan take before capturing the iconic Abbey Road cover shot? 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
0: 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Niagara 3-day weather.
7: Today, we'll have a mix of sun and clouds with possible showers. Risk of thunderstorms with a high of 28, feeling more like 36. Tonight, possible showers with a low of 14. Tomorrow, we can expect some sunshine with a high of 28. And Monday, cloudy with a chance of showers, high of 27.
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1: Joining me on the line right now is the Lord Mayor of Niagara-on-the-Lake, Gary Zalepa. Good morning, Gary.
2: Good morning, Brian. Thanks for having me on the program this morning.
1: So what about the people who are throwing out those carpets, the drywall, some furniture right now? Is there some type of program in place for pickup?
2: Yeah. We've got a couple of things. So I always like to explain that there's some people that have what's an insurable loss. So, you know, they have insurance that's going to cover that. And that's exactly what that's for. And there's many people that that's the case, a situation. For folks that it's not insurable, you know, maybe not insurable or it was overland water, we have programs for that. We've entered into partnership with the Niagara region for waste collection. We were taking additional garbage at the curbside right now for that. And we've also arranged for a depot in Virgil. So if people have, you know, more material than, you know, maybe the five bags that we went up to, an extra five bags, Brian, if people have more than that, they can either, you know, they can put it out the curb and it might get picked up. And if it doesn't, we have a depot in Virgil. Like I said, it's I've been operating yesterday. I think we have over 25 visits, residents dropping stuff off and having them, we'll take the bins away. And if residents are really stuck, the key message I like to get out to Niagara Lake is call us at the town. If you're really stuck and you don't have your insurance covering you and your material's still at the curb, give us a call at the town and we'll try to see how we can help get it from there to the depot.
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0: They said it couldn't get any better, so we gave up and just replayed the best of Giant Mornings with Darlene and Brian. 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
1: Nathan Thomas is the world's youngest teacher. He's the youngest male professor after landing an engineering teaching job, and he's 18 years old.
2: Oh my goodness.
1: He's 18.
2: Imagine you're in your mid-20s going through engineering.
1: Yeah.
2: You know, like most people are at that age.
1: Sure.
2: You know, or that's the age most people are going through the program.
1: Yeah.
2: And you say, oh, I have to ask my professor for a question. And your professor is 3 years away from being able to have a beer and 7 years younger than you.
1: Yeah. I mean, it's unreal. But get this. He's also educating himself still. Not only is he going to teach, but he's also working toward a law degree as well.
2: Wow. Good for him.
1: Who is this guy?
2: Yeah. No kidding. Had that one smart kid we went to school with that kind of annoyed us.
1: The one who didn't have to study at all. The one where he would say, so what'd you do? You'd be like, oh, I studied for 6 hours and I can barely remember a thing. And he'd be like, yeah, I glanced at it, you know, when the commercials were on. And you're like, oh, you're going to bomb big time. And they like get 90%.
2: Yeah, when I was 18, my biggest concern was Call of Duty and not my schooling, let alone being a professor at a university.
1: Right, right. So what were you like then as a student?
2: Well, in high school, I was pretty good. Like, I could get away with not studying and still get decent marks in grade 11 and 12. And then I got to college, and I tried to do that and bombed my first midterm exam. I was a radio class with Chris Jenneret at Niagara College. And I remember I said to Chris afterwards, I said, you know, I really want to do radio. Like, how can I turn this around? And he said, the good news is you're good at radio. You're just bad at tests and bad at homework.
1: Right.
2: So I turned that around and, you know, here we are some, I don't know, 12 years later.
1: I see. So 20% in school, kids, and you can still make it in the radio business.
2: You can still be Matt Latour one day.
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11: This just in from Ontario One Call. 1 in 10 homeowners hit underground infrastructure while digging last year. Officials say these incidents could have been prevented by getting a locate. Avoid risky digs and always click before you dig. It's the law.
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1: Good morning, I'm Alyssa Brush. Here are your top stories from across Canada and around the world. Ontario Premier Doug Ford is asking Prime Minister Mark Carney to extend the federal fuel tax suspension beyond its Labor Day expiry, or make it permanent. The temporary measure saves drivers 10 cents per liter on gasoline and 4 cents on diesel. Ford wants the break continued until January 2027, citing Ontario's decision to permanently reduce its own gas tax. The U.S. job market took a surprise step back in July. New figures show the American economy lost 23,000 jobs, while economists had expected a gain of about 95,000. The unemployment rate dipped slightly to 4.1%, but only because more people left the workforce. Wage growth also

0: Construction of President Donald Trump's proposed $400 million White House ballroom has been ordered to stop. A federal appeals court upheld an injunction sought by the National Trust for Historic Preservation. The group sued after the administration demolished the East Wing to make way for the project. Trump says he plans to take the case to the Supreme Court. In sports, the Toronto Blue Jays edged Philadelphia 5-4. They continue their series this afternoon. In football, Ottawa still remains without a win this season as they lost to Saskatchewan 42-20 last night. Today, Edmonton takes on Montreal and Hamilton is in BC to face the Lions. You can find all your local news at our website. Your three-day weather is next.
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3: 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Niagara three-day weather.
0: Today we'll have a mix of sun and clouds with possible showers. Risk of thunderstorms with a high of 28, feeling more like 36. Tonight, possible showers with a low of 14. Tomorrow we can expect some sunshine with a high of 28. And Monday, cloudy with a chance of showers, high of 27.
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I'm Al Joynes. Weekends here, 0808, 2 plus 6 is 8. So this is a happiness happens day. It's a lucky day because 2-6 adds to 8, so it's 0808. 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

0: Niagara's Classic Rock, 91.7 Giant FM. That is Big Wreck in that song. Good morning. I'm Al Joynes. Might be a nice day to check out the farmers markets this morning. The Welland Farmers Market, the Niagara Falls Farmers Market, and the St. Catharines Farmers Market. 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

0: 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Niagara three-day weather.
1: A yellow warning in effect for severe thunderstorm activity expected later on this afternoon. In the meantime, a sun cloud mix, gusty winds, and a high of 28. It feels more like 37 with the humidity. Partly cloudy tonight, a good chance of showers this evening, and a risk of a thunderstorm clearing overnight. Low of 19. Sunny on Sunday with a high of 28. Cloudy periods with a 40% chance of showers overnight, a low of 20. And for Monday, expect a cloudy day with a good chance of showers and a high of 27.
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bunch of those putting for pawns this afternoon over at Beechwood Golf Course. Doesn't start till 1 o'clock, so they're preparing for the Niagara Dog Rescue Putt for Paws charity golf tournament. Tom Petty, Niagara's Classic Rock on Giant FM. It was a-

0: 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Mornings with Darlene and Brian. 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
1: Hope you're having a great weekend. Coming up on Monday, it's National Lazy Day and also National Spoil Your Dog Day. Come on, dog owners. I want to know the crazy things that you do for your pet pooch. My mother used to make a full pizza for our dog back in the day. We'll give you a chance to win with five things you need to know, the return of Darlene from vacation, and we'll keep you up to date with Niagara's local news, traffic, and weather.
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0: 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That is April Wine and Bad Side of the Moon. And Tom Petty before that, Running Down a Dream from Full Moon Fever. Our next full moon is known as the Sturgeon Moon. Happens at the end of the month. And not only that, a deep partial lunar eclipse occurs overnight between August 27th and August 28th. The full moon, by the way, peaks on August 28th, just after midnight. I'm Al Joynes. I have Kim Mitchell and Nirvana standing by for you.
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1: Good morning, I'm Alyssa Brush. Here are your top stories from across Canada and around the world. Canada is considering several concessions to resolve its latest trade dispute with the United States. Sources say Ottawa could lift bans on American alcohol, change dairy import rules, and remove retaliatory tariffs on U.S. vehicles. Canada is seeking the removal of new 50% U.S. tariffs, along with relief from duties on steel, aluminum, lumber, and autos. Ontario Premier Doug Ford is asking Prime Minister Mark Carney to extend the federal fuel tax suspension beyond its Labor Day expiry, or make it permanent. The temporary measure saves drivers 10 cents per liter on gasoline and 4 cents on diesel. Ford wants the break continued until January 2027, citing Ontario's decision to permanently reduce its own gas tax. Statistics Canada says Canada added 75,000 jobs in July, with the unemployment rate dropping at 6.4%. Ontario recorded the largest gain, adding 52,000 jobs, mainly in professional, scientific, and technical services. BC added 18,000. The agency says employment has increased for three straight months, with 181,000 jobs added since April. Sky watchers across Canada have a busy week ahead. The Perseid meteor shower reaches its peak overnight, August 12th into the 13th. The Canadian Space Agency calls it the best meteor shower of the year. The Perseids are caused by Earth passing through debris from Comet Swift-Tuttle.

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4: 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Niagara three-day weather.
5: Today we'll have a mix of sun and clouds with possible showers. Risk of thunderstorms with a high of 28, feeling more like 36. Tonight, possible showers with a low of 14. Tomorrow, we can expect some sunshine with a high of 28. And Monday, cloudy with a chance of showers, high of 27.
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We'll tell you all about it in about 8 minutes. 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

0: 9 is Classic Rock, 91.7 Giant FM. That is Nickelback and How You Remind Me. Well, Cruise Niagara is underway till 1 o'clock this afternoon, a car club for car enthusiasts. They're calling it Screaming Tires. It is on till 1 o'clock this afternoon at 230 Low Street, Rhythm Automotive, free admission to the public, but car entry is a non-perishable food item. 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I have a stormy forecast for you and Zeppelin on the way here.
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11: 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Niagara 3-day weather.
0: A yellow warning is in effect for severe thunderstorm activity expected later on this afternoon. In the meantime, a sun cloud mix, gusty winds, and a high of 28, feeling more like 37 with the humidity. Partly cloudy tonight, good chance of showers this evening, and a risk of a thunderstorm. Clearing overnight, low of 19. Sunny on Sunday with a high of 28. Cloudy periods with a 40% chance of showers overnight, a low of 20. Monday, expect a cloudy day with a good chance of showers and a high of 27.
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1: Hope you're having a great weekend. Coming up on Monday, it's National Lazy Day and also National Spoil Your Dog Day. 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My mother used to make a full pizza for our dog back in the day. We'll give you a chance to win with five things you need to know, the return of Darlene from vacation, and we'll keep you up to date with Niagara's local news, traffic, and weather.
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1: Good morning, I'm Alyssa Brush. Here are your top stories from across Canada and around the world. Ontario Premier Doug Ford is asking Prime Minister Mark Carney to extend the federal fuel tax suspension beyond its Labor Day expiry or make it permanent. The temporary measure saves drivers 10 cents per liter on gasoline and 4 cents on diesel. Ford wants the break continued until January 2027, citing Ontario's decision to permanently reduce its own gas tax. The U.S. job market took a surprise step back in July. New figures show the American economy lost 23,000 jobs, while economists had expected a gain of about 95,000. The unemployment rate dipped slightly to 4.1%, but only because more people left the workforce. Wage growth also slowed to its weakest pace in 5 years. In comparison, the Canadian job market has added 181 jobs since April of this year. Canada is considering several concessions to resolve its latest trade dispute with the United States. Sources say Ottawa could lift bans of American alcohol, change dairy import rules, and remove retaliatory tariffs on U.S. vehicles. Canada is seeking the removal of new 50% U.S. tariffs, along with relief from duties on steel, aluminum, lumber, and autos. Construction of President Donald Trump's proposed $400 million White House ballroom has been ordered to stop. A federal appeals court upheld an injunction sought by the National Trust for Historic Preservation. The group sued after the administration demolished the East Wing to make way for the project. Trump says he plans to take the case to the Supreme Court. In sports, the Toronto Blue Jays edged Philadelphia 5-4. They continue their series this afternoon. In football, Ottawa still remains without a win this season as they lost to Saskatchewan 42-20 last night. Today, Edmonton takes on Montreal and Hamilton is in BC to face the Lions. You can find all your local news at our website. Your three-day weather is next.
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Well, it's been 3 years since Kiss has called it quits as far as the stage is concerned, but a hologram show is in the works along with various media projects and even another music-centered cruise. 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

0: 9 was Classic Rock. 91.7 Giant FM. Those are the Headstones and Tweeter and the Monkey Man. I'm Al Joynes, taking you through till 4 o'clock. And Darlene's School of Rock coming up at 4. Your lesson today, taking names and burning bridges. Some names get remembered. These ones got immortalized in song. That's coming up at 4 o'clock this afternoon. Darlene's School of Rock on Giant FM.
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12: 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Niagara 3-day weather.
0: The yellow warning still in effect for severe thunderstorm activities expected later this afternoon. In the meantime, a sun cloud mix, gusty winds, and a high of 28, feeling more like 37 with the humidity. Partly cloudy tonight. Good chance of showers this evening and a risk of a thunderstorm. Clearing overnight. Low of 19. Sunny on Sunday with a high of 28. Cloudy periods with a 40% chance of showers overnight. A low of 20. And Monday, expect a cloudy day with a good chance of showers and a high of 27.
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0: 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Mornings with Darlene and Brian. 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
1: Hope you're having a great weekend. Coming up on Monday, it's National Lazy Day and also National Spoil Your Dog Day. Come on, dog owners. I want to know the crazy things that you do for your pet pooch. My mother used to make a full pizza for our dog back in the day. We'll give you a chance to win with five things you need to know, the return of Darlene from vacation, and we'll keep you up to date with Niagara's local news, traffic, and weather.
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Well, now September's just around the corner, and so's the St. Catharines Terry Fox Run. We're rallying behind our Morning Gal Dar. I can tell you all about it in about 8 minutes. Here's REM, the one I love, Niagara's classic rock, 91.7 Giant FM.

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1: I found me a reason, so check me tomorrow. 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

0: Rogers Classic Rock. 91.7 Giant FM, that's a Matthew Good Band, and hello, Time Bomb. Well, once again, we're rallying behind our morning gal, Darlene, with our Team Giant Knockers for the St. Catharines Terry Fox Run. It's coming up Sunday, September the 20th. Early detection wins. Nearly 65% of cervical cancer cases in Canada are now caught at an early stage when treatment is highly successful. So let's lace up, show our community spirit, raise some serious money for cancer research. 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
0: It's a sun-cloud mix for us this afternoon with gusty winds and a high of 28, feeling more like 37 with the humidity. Partly cloudy tonight, good chance of showers this evening and the risk of a thunderstorm. Clearing overnight, low of 19. Sunny tomorrow with a high of 28. Cloudy periods with 40% chance of showers overnight, low of 20. And for Monday, expect a cloudy day with a good chance of showers and a high of 27.
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1: Hope you're having a great weekend. Coming up on Monday, it's National Lazy Day and also National Spoil Your Dog Day. Come on, dog owners. 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My mother used to make a full pizza for our dog back in the day. We'll give you a chance to win with five things you need to know, the return of Darlene from vacation, and we'll keep you up to date with Niagara's local news, traffic, and weather.
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1: 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Niagara three-day weather.
0: It's a sun-cloud mix for us today. Gusty winds and a high of 28. Feeling more like 37 with the humidity. Partly cloudy tonight. A good chance of showers this evening. And a risk of a thunderstorm clearing overnight and a low of 19. Sunny tomorrow with a high of 28. Cloudy periods with a 40% chance of showers overnight. Low of 20. And for Monday, expect a cloudy day with a good chance of showers and a high of 27.
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1: 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You know, the beer store was Canada's very first business recipient of the Environmental Choice Leadership Award. 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
1: Hope you're having a great weekend. Coming up on Monday, it's National Lazy Day and also National Spoil Your Dog Day. 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We'll give you a chance to win with five things you need to know, the return of Darlene from vacation, and we'll keep you up to date with Niagara's local news, traffic, and weather.
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0: Niagara's Classic Rock. 91.7 Giant FM, that is Night Ranger and Sister Christian. Well, Dar's coming up at 4 o'clock, Darlene's School of Rock. Your lesson today, taking names and burning bridges. Some names get remembered. These ones got immortalized in song. That's Darlene's School of Rock coming up at 4 o'clock here on Giant FM.
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0: 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Those are the truths, and tired of waiting. Well, today's August 8th, 2026. It marks the peak of the spiritual Lion's Gate Portal, an 888 numerological alignment symbolizing manifestation, transformation, and infinity. It's also celebrated, by the way, as Happiness Happens Day and International Cat Day. The numerology, the digits of the day is an 8, the month is an 8, and year reduction 2 plus 6 equals 8, combine into an 888 pattern tied to discipline and achievement. So we wish everybody good luck this afternoon.
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2: 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We're at 6757 Lundy's Lane in Niagara Falls, right next to Harvey. 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
1: 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Niagara three-day weather.
0: Partly cloudy tonight. Good chance of showers this evening and a risk of a thunderstorm, but clearing overnight. Low of 19 and sunny tomorrow with a high of 28. Cloudy periods with a 40% chance of showers overnight, a low of 20. Monday, expect a cloudy day with a good chance of showers, but a high of 27.
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0: 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Mornings with Darlene and Brian. 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
1: Hope you're having a great weekend. Coming up on Monday, it's National Lazy Day and also National Spoil Your Dog Day. Come on, dog owners. I want to know the crazy things that you do for your pet pooch. My mother used to make a full pizza for our dog back in the day. We'll give you a chance to win with five things you need to know, the return of Darlene from vacation, and we'll keep you up to date with Niagara's local news, traffic, and weather.
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0: 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Well, today on Darlene's School of Rock, which is coming right up at 4 o'clock, your lesson is taking names and burning bridges. Some names get remembered. These ones get immortalized in song. That's coming up, and I'll be back tomorrow at noon here on Giant FM.
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School of Rock. She's the headmistress of mayhem and your guide through the loudest, dirtiest, and coolest corners of rock and roll. There's no passing without raising some hell. Welcome. Class is now in session.

Hey, welcome back to class, my beauties. We got two full hours of nothing but names. Names in the title. On the roll call this hour, Dolly, not Parton, but this one could spear you with something pointy. A name that's been around since the medieval times as a Latin word for glory. But first we begin the lesson with my name. And to be honest, I used to hate it, Darlene. I've only met a handful of Dars, and one of them on Roseanne. However, if a golden-haired god like Robert Plant belts out your name, you don't go to the courthouse to legally change it. Now, this is a cool song. The end of the track includes a sneaky lyrical nod to John McClane's American Pie with the lyrics, with a pink carnation and a pickup truck. I'm more of a red rose and a Jeep girl myself, but let's roll it. We're taking names and we're burning bridges. It's Led Zeppelin with Darlene on Darlene's School of Rock.

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We are taking names and burning bridges. There's Steve Winwood with Valerie on Darlene's School of Rock. Every song has a name, and here's one burned into your memory by the most recognizable beauty slogan in the world. Maybe she's born with it. Maybe it's Maybelline. I have been using their mascara forever. That iconic pink and green tube of Maybelline Great Lash is still out, and they sell like 30,000 tubes every single day.

single day worldwide. Chuck Berry's Maybelline is a high-octane track about a guy chasing his cheating girl. He's in a Ford V8. 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It's Chuck Berry, Maybelline, on Darlene's School of Rock.

Darlene's School of Rock. The only rule, don't touch her amp. That's how you get disappeared. Niagara's Classic Rock, 91.7 Giant FM.

0: It's Darlene, School of Rock. Your lesson today is taking names and burning bridges. There's the band with Emmylou Harris, Evangeline. Oh, I love her. She's so great. She's looking, I gotta say, Emmylou Harris is hot at 79. Check out her website. She's currently on her farewell tour in Europe. But during the farewell concert with the band, one of my favorite rock docs by Martin Scorsese called The Last Waltz, she kind of looks like an angel floating in a cloud of mist when she's singing that song with Robbie and the band. Or was it cocaine dust? Because there was a lot of that backstage. That was one of the best star-studded rock docs ever. And with the passing of keyboard wizard Garth Hudson, all five original members are now gone. Garth, Robbie, Levon, Rick, Richard, all rest in peace. And if you have some time, watch The Last Waltz. I've probably watched it about 100 times. We have more names coming up. Amanda, next.
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0: 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Niagara three-day weather.
12: Tonight, possible showers with a low of 14. Tomorrow, we can expect some sunshine with a high of 28. And Monday, cloudy with a chance of showers, high of 27.
0: 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And earn your official participation trophy. Because apparently everybody gets one nowadays. 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

It's all about the names today. There's Aerosmith, Janie's Got a Gun. The name Devin, so beautiful. Celtic roots, meaning defender. Although this chick, straight out of Transylvania. Welcome to rock's most unhinged love triangle. Jimi Hendrix, Mick Jagger, and a super groupie named Devin. They're at a wild party. They're having a good time. Mick slices his finger on some glass. Does Devin grab him a wet nap? No. She pushes Jimmy aside, grabs Mick's hand, and licks the fresh blood right off his skin. It's Dolly Dagger from Jimmy. It's Darlene, School of Rock.

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1: I'm Chris Lucas with the Giant FM Street Team. We are at the Beer Store on Lundy's Lane. 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You can restock or just take the cash and you've got some extra spending money for a Saturday night, right? So come on down. We hope to see you today. Spin the wheel. You could win a great prize, including gift cards from the Beer Store, Beer Store Socks. And check it out. It's a nice day to be out and about. And if you're in the Niagara Falls area, stop by and see us. We are on Lundy's Lane. 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

0: Your lesson today is called Taking Names and Burning Bridges. There's Gloria from Them. Naming your band Them is like an Abbott and Costello routine come to life. Who's playing tonight? Them? Them who? Exactly. Van Morrison was a raging teenager at the time when he wrote that song for his old band in Belfast. So we clearly know who he was panting for. Gloria, a name that literally means glory in Latin. Van the man may not be howling and growling at the ladies in his 80s, or is he? He's still cute, but he's still doing shows, and he's got a string of dates this fall in London. More beautiful names coming up. Melissa on the way.
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School of Rock. She's the headmistress of mayhem and your guide through the loudest, dirtiest, and coolest corners of rock and roll. There's no passing without raising some hell. Welcome. Class is now in session.

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Your lesson today is called Taking Names and Burning Bridges. Names in the titles. How many Olivias do you know? Hey, what's your kid's name? Olivia. Ah, me too. I like the old school names like Orist and Mitro and Elsie. It's kind of cute. In the future, we're just going to call our kids clicking sounds. Come here, little... I mean, Elon Musk named his kid X. But we're going to roll out some familiar names, okay? Perhaps you have an Uncle Albert. He's on the way. But we're going to start with a very satisfying song about Susie, brought to you by a blues rock god. This guy played with everybody, including the Doors. He played the bass on Roadhouse Blues, and he had a pretty cool stage name, too. It's Lonnie Mack on Darlene's School of...

skip a class at Darlene School of Rock? We'll find you. We have roadies. 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

0: We are taking names and we are burning bridges. There's Jethro Tull, cross-eyed Mary on Darlene's School of Rock. Now, this Beach Boys song, super, super famous, but it belongs to the Regents. And they were a New York doo-wop group who wrote the thing. Kind of a cool story. Brian Wilson shared the mic with Dean Torrance of Jan and Dean, who literally just wandered into the studio and showed up on the microphone. Now, the Beach Boys even recycled this next song in 1987. The group recorded Here Come the Cubs.
1: Cubs, Cubs, Cubs, here come the Cubs. Cubs, Cubs, Cubs, here come the Cubs.
0: Oh, that's so neat. Although, go, you know who. Jays, right? It's Barbara Ann on Darlene's School of Rock.
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0: all about the names today. Eric Clapton, lay down Sally. Sally is a 500-year-old toddler speech impediment. Medieval brats, they could not pronounce the hard R in Sarah, meaning princess, so they swapped it for an L, creating the exact same phonetic disaster that turned Mary into Molly and Dorothy into Dolly. We're going to keep the names rolling. We have Rosie and Bobby coming up.
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1: 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Niagara three-day weather.
11: Tonight, possible showers with a low of 14. Tomorrow, we can expect some sunshine with a high of 28. And Monday, cloudy with a chance of showers, high of 27.
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rattles the lockers. It belongs in Darlene's School of Rock. 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

We're taking names and burning bridges. There's AC/DC, Whole Lotta Rosie. Now, Paul McCartney turned family and a real war vet into a massive hit with the song Uncle Albert, Admiral Halsey. Now, Uncle Albert was inspired by his own relative, while Admiral Halsey was a decorated 5-star naval commander. And Paul just thought, hey, I like the name. That sounds cool. The song itself is a musical Frankenstein, 3 unfinished tunes all stitched into one. Here it is on Darlene's School of Rock.

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0: We've been taking names and burning bridges. Come on, Eileen from Dexy's Midnight Runners. If you ever lied about your girlfriend, oh yeah, I got this smoking hot chick, you know. She used to model in the Sears magazine and all of that. Well, that's kind of what Kevin Rowland did with that song. He used to say, Eileen was my lover and it was hot. And then he confessed, you know what? No, I made that up. Kind of to capture the angst of a strict Catholic upbringing. But you can't blame him for trying. So that wraps up your lesson today. Taking names and burning bridges. What did we learn? What's the takeaway? Well, getting someone's name wrong in line at Starbucks, it's embarrassing. Getting it wrong in the sack, game over. That's it. We're going to see you next week in class. Don't be late.
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0: Hi, it's York Bellsmith. Join me this Sunday on the Classic Brunch. It's Abbey Road and Beyond, the summer of 1969. 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
3: 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Niagara three-day weather.
4: Tonight, possible showers with a low of 14. Tomorrow, we can expect some sunshine with a high of 28. And Monday, cloudy with a chance of showers, high of 27.
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1: Hope you're having a great weekend. 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
1: We ain't afraid of no post.
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0: 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Niagara three-day weather.
4: Tonight, possible showers with a low of 14. Tomorrow, we can expect some sunshine with a high of 28. And Monday, cloudy with a chance of showers, high of 27.
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0: 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Mornings with Darlene and Brian. 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
1: Hope you're having a great weekend. Coming up on Monday, it's National Lazy Day and also National Spoil Your Dog Day. Come on, dog owners. I want to know the crazy things that you do for your pet pooch. My mother used to make a full pizza for our dog back in the day. We'll give you a chance to win with five things you need to know, the return of Darlene from vacation, and we'll keep you up to date with Niagara's local news, traffic, and weather.
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